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1: All right. 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
1: It's worked so far, but we're not out yet.
2: 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There are some things you can't hide. I wanna know.

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A distant moaning of a train seems to play a sad refrain.

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So I take my guitar to pass some time. Late at night, when it's hard to rest, I hold your picture to my chest.

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Kinda lonely that, and it's raining all over the world. Oh, have you ever been lonely, people, and you feel that it was raining all over the world?

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Late at night, when it's hard to rest, I hold your picture to my chest, then I feel fine.

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taking you back to a year in music history. 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

But when his drinking, lusting, and his hunger for power became known to more and more people, the demands to do something about this.

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1: Put your hands up for Detroit.
2: Here is the oldie jukebox.